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The Desert Fox is back. 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

sinisilo ko yung computer ko. 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O kailan Lamsong Syndrome? Anyway, I'd like to acknowledge yung lahat ng mga radio stations na makakasama natin all the way till the third and final hour. Ayan na. 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Hindi masininok. Reaching out, saying hi to all our friends from Filipino Music Central in Washington, D.C.

0: sisimulan yung ano, officially sisimulan yung pakisabi na lang Bobby V. Okay? 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So let's go.
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Here, every lyric is a story, and every melody is a heartbeat. 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Songs that speak when words aren't enough. This is Love Song Syndrome with Bobby V.

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I got a song coming from Sheridan Brass right now. This is Bobby V taking care of things for you.

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Love Song Syndrome. And again, we'd like to welcome yung mga bago nating mga listeners from 1023 Star Power FM. With Bobby V taking care of things for you, playing your favorite club songs. This is just the first hour of my show. Playing the music for you for 3 solid hours. I got a song coming for you, yung Kai, right now. And it's not called Blue. As we bring Filipinos worldwide.

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And a song called Listen. 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I got a song coming from Alicia Keys right now. This is Love Song Syndrome on DBBFM.

Dioniza. And also we're saying hello to DJ Quiz and DJ Roque. Hi to Raymond Mendoza. And also we're saying hello to DJ Hawe. And hi to Celine Sargon, DJ Misterioso. Also we're saying hello to

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5: 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Some bring back memories. And some simply touch your soul. Here, every lyric is a story. And every melody is a heartbeat. From timeless classics to today's favorites, we bring you the soundtrack of love. Songs that speak when words aren't enough. This is Love Song Syndrome with Bobby V.

Town Village. Okay, and this is coming from Dead Dead. I got a song coming from Journey right now with Bobby V on the first hour of my show right here on TPP FM. Bringing Filipinos

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0: Hi to DJ Susie. And of course, we're saying hi and reaching out to sa mga kaibigan natin from Empress Radio. And just si Baby Kikai. Sino kasama ni Baby Kikai ngayon doon sa Empress? Also, we're saying hi and reaching out to sa mga kaibigan natin from Music Sensation Radio, MSR. Okay, so let's move on with more music right here on TPPFM, bringing Filipinos worldwide closer to home.
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Teka sandali nga pala. We're saying hello to Tony of California. That's the music of Jim Brickman right there. A song called Love of My Life. Sarap lang eh, no? O, teka sandali. OPM muna tayo. Old People's Music. Yung mga tipong mga kaedad ni Ma. Song coming in from Marco Season. Love Song Syndrome with Bobby V on TPP FM.

tipsy na daw yung mga sangria ladies of Palm Village, si Laju, Nitu, and Radha. Okay, and of course we're saying hello to Sino. Hi to Martina. Also we're saying hello to Agnes and G, reaching out to Sunshine V and Anariza. We're saying hello to DJ L, she's listening in. Hi to Charlene, and of course our friends

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Love Song Syndrome on TPP.

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Oy, teka, sandali. We're saying hello to Chumsy Love Love, yung mga kaibigan natin dyan sa 89.1 One Heart FM. Also, we're saying hello to Ako Si Vans. Sino pa ba? Kanina pa ako nagre-request noon eh, nung list of names para hindi ako mahirapan magbasa. Buti nila yung mga taga... Teka, sandali ha. Ito. Yung mga taga Manila Wave Radio, we're saying hello to Jovelyn and Irene. Hi to Anne Glory and Ella May Hilario. Also, we're saying hello to Sari and Nancy. Hi to Jenny and Annie. Also, we're saying hello to Jaisal. 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We're saying hello to DJ L and... pareho din eh.

right to Pastor Ezekiel. Also, we're saying hello to Rain Valderrama and DJ Joey. Hi to DJ Heartmind, DJ Bang, and salamat po. Okay. 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Again, we're saying hi, hello, and happy birthday to Kuya Maki. Or si Kuya Makoy. DJ Maki. 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O, dito naman tayo. We're saying hello to Jasmine.

0: 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Reaching out, saying hi, hello to sa mga kaibigan natin sa Empress Radio and Music Sensation Radio. And also we're saying hello and reaching out to sa mga kaibigan natin sa 1023 Star Power FM. So let's move on with more music right here on TPP FM with Bobby V on the last and final stretch of my show as we bring Filipinos worldwide closer to home.
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7: 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Love Song Syndrome with Bobby.

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0: nagchichismis sa akin. 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We're saying hello to DJ RC and DJ Heart. Hi to DJ Kera. Hello, Mayora. And also we're saying hello to DJ James and DJ Pink. Hi to Ims Resco. And also we're saying hello to DJ Kalua and DJ Kilay. Okay. 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Again, we're saying hi, reaching out sa mga kaibigan natin doon sa, no, sa Radio World. Andiyan sila Falcon Lamion. 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
0: 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Again, we're saying hi, reaching out sa mga kaibigan natin from Filipino Music Central. 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

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This is the monster right here on TPP FM. We are broadcasting live at the heart of London, England. Yes. And of course, I've got plenty of music for you stored for everyone as we, yeah, walk down the memory lane. Of course. And we are also being heard live at MWR. All right. So fasten

Filipino Power FM. There you have it. A song coming from Gloria Loring and Carl Andrews. Am I right? Yeah. Anyway, that is called Friends and Lovers. All right. You got me the monster here. And I'd like to say hi now to a very good friend. Yeah, my classmate, my brother, the rest. Yeah, to Joel Chutan in Angeles City. Thank you so much for listening, bro. And of course, saying hi also to Ernie. Yeah, Ernie, Nicole, Samantha, Marcus, Colleen, and Brian. Am I right? Tama ba yung pronunciation? Because Brian or Briani, but I think it's Brian. All right. Thank you very much for listening. And we are moving on with the Monsters playlist. This is Barbara Streisand from the movie Star is Born. This is called Evergreen with the Monster on TPPFM.

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Listen to the song coming from the new callers, something called Hold On. Huwag kang bibitaw, sabi nga nila. Oh, don't forget, huh? Bobby V has a segment, it's called Pakisabi Na Lang. Alright, so yung mga natotorpe, hindi makapagsabi dun sa chick nila or sa boy nila. Yeah, it's time for you to connect with Bobby V. Hindi lang po yan, it's not only about love. 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Okay? Utang talaga? Oh my God! Sabay nga nito, oh my goodness! Anyway, say hi now to the Sutton Boys. Thank you so much for listening. Now, I've got David Pomeranz.

0: Sunog Pinoy Power FM. That's James Ingram and a song called Just Once right here on TPP FM. And I would like to say hello now to Direct Nonon Ortega of Mobile Fund. He is from Kamaligabay. And likewise to Steve Tanchuling. Thank you so much for listening. Okay. And who would ever forget Kix Mitra, Bobby Nasayaw, and Noel Munoz. Maraming maraming salamat po. And you have me here, the monster. Yeah, I am with you for the next 3 solid hours. And we are walking down the memory lane. Don't forget that.
1: They killed his boss. They killed his co-workers. They killed his clients. They killed his friends. They killed his therapist. They killed his monkey and donkey. Cats and dogs too. But they forgot to kill Roy Hernandez.
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Thank you so much for listening, okay? And of course, again, to Joel Chutan, a very good friend of mine. 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That's a promise, okay? Now, I've got Piolo Pascual.

to No Pinoy Power FM. That's Papa P in a song called Babe. And saying hi again to Princess I, to Charlie M, and to Ellie Mae, and of course to Boss Mo. 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Now I've got England Down and John Ford Coy. 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

from Stephen Bishop, and a song called It Might Be You from the movie Tootsie. Yes. And we would like to say hello now to Sino Sino and to the Kamalig Handsomes likewise. Yes, to Direct Ball, to Captain Ben, Sir Manny, Sir Jordy, Sir Darlan, to Mr. Toy, the ambulance, and of course to the manager. Yes, Mr. Rusan Loses, the manager, and Congressman Nono. Yan. Thank you so much for listening, okay? To Sir Darlan, of course. All right, so we're moving on with Jed Madela, his own version of the song, Give Love on Christmas Day. Sino gusto mag-countdown?

0: monster. You're adorable.
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FM. This is where we bring Filipinos worldwide closer to home, of course, and welcome to our second hour of the Monsters Playlist. Okay, hope you guys are enjoying the music, and well, what can I do? Just play the music that you like. Like this one from Gary V. This is called Take Me Out of the Dark, right here on TPPFM.

of Gnoy Power FM. There you have it, a song coming from America and All My Life. Say hi now to Tretton and Pooh. Thank you for listening. And of course, hello to Princess I again, to Charlene Ammon, to Ellie Mae, and of course, to Nagmahal at Nasaktan. Ano ba yan? Okay, yeah. All right. But anyway, saying hello and happy birthday to Roda T. Maraming salamat for listening, okay? Now, I've got Michael Jackson for you. Music and me.

0: 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This is where we bring Filipinos worldwide closer to home. Yes, and that's a requested piece for you, for Princess I. That's you from Possible Death. And, well, nananatili pa rin si Romualdez dun sa San Juan City Hospital. Sa Cardinal Santos ba? But there's already an order for him to be committed at the BJMP facility. Well, Merisi. All right, we'll be coming back with more. Asa na ba yun? Nawawala po siya. Ah, okay, we'll be coming back with more after this.
1: They killed his boss. They killed his co-workers. They killed his clients. They killed his friends. They killed his therapist. They killed his monkey and donkey. Cats and dogs too. But they forgot to kill Roy Hernandez.
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Tunog Pinoy Power FM. That's Kenny Rogers for you, the song called Crazy. Wow, I'm crazy, getting crazy for you. Tama ba yun? And anyway, again, Bobby V has a new segment. It's called Pakisabi na lang. Kung gusto niyo mag-blind item si Bobby V, pwedeng-pwede, di ba? Yung tungkol sa pag-ibig, tungkol sa kung ano-ano na lang, under the sun, pwedeng-pwede yun. Pakisabi na lang. And of course, that's only here on TPPFM. Now, I've got

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0: Power FM. That's Bruno Mars for you, the song called Versace on the Floor. 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Diyos ko, Mari Josep. Anyway, thank you so much for listening to the people of Canada. Yeah, especially to my good friend Mario and Jean. And of course, to Mr. Renan Baldon in the Windy City of Chicago. To Lala Burns in California.
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Afternoon, Pinoy Power FM. That's Air Supply for you and a song called Every Woman in the World. Well, every woman in the world may kanya-kanyang toyo yan. Toyo anyway. Ayoko na magsalita. We're moving on now for our final hour, folks. This is Christina Perry, A Thousand Years. And this is The Monster right here on TPP-FM, where we bring Filipinos worldwide closer to home.

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Tonight, tonight, Power FM played a song from Earth, Wind & Fire with Maurice White on the vocals, and a song called After the Love Has Gone. And say hi now to Princess I, to Charlie Nam, Ellie May, and Annie. Thank you so much. And to Jesse B and Sino Sino. Maraming maraming salamat sa pakikinig. And say hi also to Agnes, to Anriza, to Angie, to Lorna, to Martina and Dean Collas, and of course to Lisa Lo, Frank, to Martin. Thank you for listening. Kayo ba yung nagbibilang? How many more days to go before Christmas? Ako hindi. But I'm going to play a Christmas song for you. David Gates. This is Come Home.

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Gary Granada for you and a song called Mabuti Pa Sila. 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Wow! Si Charlie.

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That's Peter Bryson here, and this one is for Princess Eye.

0: Pinoy Power FM. That's Peter Bryson for you, and love always finds a way. Say hi now to Irene and to Anne. Okay, welcome to the Monsters playlist at TPPFM, and of course we are being heard live also at Manila Wave Radio. Okay, to Charlene M and to Elia May and Princess I, maraming salamat. And to the tropang TPPFM, I have Sino in there, Jesse V, and of course to Angie, Lorna, and the rest. Sino pa nga ba? Si Martina. Yeah. Thank you for listening. Okay. And you've got me the monster as we walk down the memory lane. I need to pause for a break.
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Tinoknoi Power FM. That's a very powerful song for you. First, it's something called I'll Always Wait For You. That's Gary's own version, actually. Well, I forgot the original singer of that song, but that was way back in the 70s. Kung alam kong natatandaan ko pa nga, parang panahon pa yan ni Flor de Luna. Alam niyo yun? Si Annalisa, saka si Flor de Luna, alam ni Bobby Vian. Anyway, saying hi na to DJ Falcon and Irene. Thank you for listening. Now, I

Careful, the adorable monster is on the loose, playing the sweetest love songs and the biggest hits for you.

Love Pinoy Power FM. Song coming from the Lisa Manchester from the movie Ice Castles. And a song called Looking Through the Eyes of Love. Well, I think it's time for me to say goodbye for now. Thanks a lot for joining me sa mga tropang Manila Wave Radio and tropang TPP FM. Maraming maraming salamat po for joining me and for being there always for TPP FM. Okay? So, I'll be back probably Monday. Okay, so I'll see you back on Monday. I just don't know the time. Probably still at 6 p.m. Pinas time or probably 9 p.m. Pinas time. I still don't know. I still need to adjust to Bobby's schedule if he is going to do the program. I forgot the program every Monday, and that's 9 in the evening. Okay, so wherever you go, whatever you do, be careful out there. There's always a monster somewhere.

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This is Glenn Gonzalez, a.k.a. Papa Tonyo, DJ noon, the janitor naman sa Canada. 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

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The Desert Fox is back. Notorious. 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

0: 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Cats and dogs too. But they forgot to kill Roy Hernandez.
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